vibration, be separate and one with the same meditation, the same meditation. This is

nation, freedom from taxation. 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Miniskirt is flirting, I can't stop, so I'm hurting. Spencer sells her hopeless chest. Adultery plays the kitchen, bigot cops than fiction.

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Mr. Clarence.

solicited and sing out with a tremulous voice. 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

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And Zine's blood was close to her skin. 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

0: 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Now, I'm not saying he was any good.
1: J'étais pas dans mon état normal, vous voyez ce que je veux dire.
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I said, how much would it be for me to come over and get my ham glaze? She said,

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1: You know, sometimes in life you have a conscious. 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

0: I wonder what sort of a bear his wife thinks he is.
1: One, one,
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1: Two, one, two, three.

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AMG the S, codeine cowboy in the flesh. Caught up like the rest, but they look up to me. Since it go left, tryna burn a bridge that's left. Treat her like the one, try to turn me to a two. I don't keep receipts, say that shit, she know it's true. Call me while I'm asleep, cry baby girl, I'm stuck on you. Zombie boy, hey, you up on E, ignore my calls while you in the stew. 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

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He know his backseat melt. Lit too fast, need a deep breath. 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G-Locks for the team. We ain't Shanlin. 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Pretty girl, will you stay? Might as well be with me. AMG to S. Codeine cowboy in the flesh. Caught up like the rest. They look up to me, since it but it go left. 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Treat her like the one, try to turn into a two. I don't keep her seat, say that shit, she know it's true. I don't keep her seat, say that shit, she know it's true.

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I didn't change, it is just life and it's just circles. 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
1: Yeah.
0: You ready to go to it?
1: Yeah.
0: Get me out. 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
1: Yeah.
0: Can you think of any more town, fellas? I tell you, we got to go to Dayton.
1: Yeah.
0: Are you going to keep crying, devil, about Mobile or whatever?
1: Yeah.
0: Keep worrying about Mobile.
1: Mobile.
0: But since I'm there, I'm going to New Orleans, too, brother.
1: Yeah.
0: You know, I'm just traveling, doing my thing.
1: Yeah.

0: 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I don't think you heard me.
1: Tell me one more time.
0: I don't think you heard me.
1: Tell me one more.
0: Get up.
1: Get on up.
0: Get on up.
1: Get on up.
0: Stay on the scene.
1: Get on up.
0: Like a sex machine.
1: Get on up.
0: Get up.
1: Get on up.
0: Get up.
1: Get on up.
0: Get up.
1: Get on up.
0: Stay on the scene.

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She said, you don't even know my name. I said, yeah, it's Melissa. She said, no, dumbass, it's Roxanne. Spell it out for me. I was like, damn, man. So hold on. So I had to tell her something like this.

0: They said, all right, come on, baby, you can come back inside. I love you. I can't say no to you. I knew she couldn't, and I thought we was gonna go make some love, but I heard a knock at the door. Man, goddamn, who is it, man?
1: I apologize for knocking so hard. This is APD. We're looking for Black Joe Lewis.
0: Hold on, man, he's in the back. Let me go get him for you. Someone's in the back of the house.

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My roots like a box of trip. No bullshit, no props, just the reality. Yes, I was born under the sun shining in the sky, but when I shut my cry, bye-bye the blue, blue sky. Yeah. So the wind shook the trees, clouds became like grease. Feathers rumbled, pain, it was a boring.